0: 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Bexley, playing the greatest hits of all time.
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2: This one comes from Juan on Facebook and Instagram Messenger.
0: Hi, Juan.
2: It says, hi, MSJ. My Grateful Friday is you guys. I'm grateful for dedicating the time and doing a whole podcast to answer my question about leadership books. Yeah. Remember, he wanted to know from Murphy. He got assigned a lot of more people that he's managing at work.
0: Like double the amount, like from 40 to 90 or something like that?
2: Yeah, and so he had said, what are Murphy's recommendations for leadership books? And Murphy's got a mountain of them. So he says, it goes on to read, I'm already on one of them, and so far it's pretty good, so thank you, thank you. I asked him back, wait.
0: Which book,
2: which one so I can share? And his answer was Radical Candor.
0: Okay. I think that's probably the best and most contemporary current one to start with.
2: Very good.
0: Because the others are kind of, well, when I said the Effective Executive is written in a way that's kind of older. I know it even sounds boring, I know. But it's timeless in terms of, you know, what it focuses on getting things done. Yeah. But Radical Candor is just such a great book on how to interact with others and attack problems, not people.
2: Yeah. That's what we learned from it. Yeah.
0: Good for you, Juan.
2: I know. I'm excited for you. And look, I pick on you about all of this just because it's just so you. You know, when I first met you and started dating you, I remember thinking, man, he doesn't read fiction at all. I can't even talk to him about Harry Potter.
3: This is never going to work.
2: Right. But I get it. It's who you are.
0: Well, I mean, look, the girls used to love, our daughters love the book, The Success Plan That Never Fails.
2: Yeah. They made fun of that. When they read that, they died laughing. Mm-hmm. I'm like, what are you, and it's a real book.
0: Yeah. It is a real book.
2: One of my favorite things about Murphy's book stash, he has a lot of books and they're all like that. And I was donating some books and a bunch of my fiction, like even some trash, like, and even some cookbooks. I was donating some stuff.
0: Yeah, and I gave you a pile of those.
2: He added his box of, you know, management things, and they turned it away. They were like, I'm sorry, we don't take these because they don't sell well.
0: Isn't that wonderful? Right. Okay, I'll keep them.
2: Anyway, the book is called Radical Candor. Thank you, Juan, for that Grateful Friday. Okay.

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0: Yeah, I know some summer gatherings are coming to a close now because it's back to school in a lot of places. Over the next 4 weeks, by the time you get to Labor Day, everybody's back in school, right? Yeah. So, but the if you're doing a get-together, I thought this was such an incredible idea. Jody and I got to experience this firsthand with our friends Mark and Audra. He had a pretty large group of people that were coming in for dinner, and he found some really nice ribeye steaks.
2: Mm.
0: And he wanted to make sure that everybody got to, you know, enjoy those. And so he cut the steaks up. And rather than try to serve them as individual steaks to everybody with knives and forks, he cooks them and then he just slices them into pieces. So they become then strips and bite size that you can grab and go if you want. You can add it to, you know, bread or something else if you want. But you're not trying to coordinate everybody sitting down.
1: Does everybody have a steak knife?
0: Carving up steaks and steak knives and all that kind of stuff. And I thought it was such a great idea. And it was delicious.
1: And you know why I liked it?
0: Why
1: do you think looking at that, they sliced it up in strips and put it on the on a big, beautiful board, and it was just nothing but steak on a board. But why do you think I liked seeing it cut up?
2: Does it look like a charcuterie board?
1: No. Oh. Yes.
0: But you liked it because you knew how it was cooked.
1: I could tell which pieces.
0: He had the medium portion, and he had the medium rare portion.
1: I could tell which pieces I wanted. I would never have, like, wasted it because I wouldn't have picked up anything too rare.
0: It was sheer perfection. I mean, he was doing, he was using a meat thermometer to make sure that it was perfect. I've never seen that many steaks coordinated into something so perfect where it literally, you could see this is medium rare, this is medium.
1: He's obviously
0: There was no well done, by the way.
2: Of course not. There shouldn't be.
1: It's good stuff. It is a good idea. You learn those things along the way when hosting. You just do.
0: And I guess you and I have never had the occasion, you know, to do that sort of thing that way. Not with steak.
1: No, when we've done steaks, it's been a few people and it's been, here's your steak knife, here's your steak.
0: It was well organized, though, and in the kitchen area, and just everything lined up. Everybody just grabbed their stuff and walked right out.
1: It does take some planning, but they knew what they were doing. And he also made macaroni and cheese.
0: Yes.
1: Yeah, he made his own homemade mac and cheese, which has his name.
2: Wow.
1: And it's just like heavy whipping cream was the liquid.
0: And extra cheese.
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1: First days of school for many families this week, this month, you know, and it's a roller coaster of emotions. Even guilt. Parents feel guilt at back to school time. Don't. It's normal for you to want your kids to be back in the routine and for you to be in the routine.
0: I never felt that guilt. Did you, Jody?
1: Well, it's complicated.
0: After organizing summers of camps and the, you know, when you get back, the routine is sort of like
1: exhale. The roller coaster is this camp this week, you know, grandma's house this week, hanging out with this friend this week. It's exhausting. Correct. When you're a working parent and you don't have, you know, you have to schedule them so much. So yeah, when I knew it was going to be months and months of the same schedule, I was like, hallelujah.
0: Correct.
1: And then you're like, oh, I feel guilty about that. It's a parent guilt thing. Anyway, back to school time, a lot of feelings rolling in about it. Terry said, my youngest is a high school freshman this week. I have such conflicting emotions. She is kind, smart, beautiful, and a joy. Yeah, high school freshman.
0: And any of the transitions are certainly, you know, one of those where you're like, you know, we never felt guilty about things, but you do have a little bit of angst when there's some change. So like for them, elementary to middle and middle to high.
1: Anxiousness.
0: And, yeah, exactly.
1: You're kind of with them in your heart all day.
0: Correct.
1: In those first days, you can't wait to hear, how did it go? Yeah. How are you?
0: So
1: you're checking them for how they feel.
0: Yeah.
1: Yeah. Okay, so Dawn said, I'm feeling it. I dropped off my senior and fifth grader.
2: Oh, wow.
1: Both let me get pictures. That's another thing we talked about the other night during my Facebook Live. Kids, let your mom.

0: mom or dad get that first day of school picture, even though you don't want it. Just, it means the world to them to see that, you know, bright new school year, and backpack.
1: Keep this in mind too, kids. If you don't get it, wait till you're a senior. And then you see all those pictures together, and it's like, okay, this is, I'm glad mom did this.
2: But the thing is, when you hear that, and you're in the fifth grade, don't care about that.
1: Whatever, mom.
0: Right. Or they, or if, you know, and kids also have the right to go, please don't post this on social. And if they ask you not to post it on social, don't. Mm-hmm. You know, respect them. That honors your relationship with them, but keep it for yourself, because one day, like Sam said, when you're a senior, you're going to see how far you've come based on just mom's picture.
1: Mm-hmm. Oh, that collage in the hall.
0: Or that collage on social.
1: Yeah.
0: Happy back to school time.
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1: Sam's always up on the new eats. He's the food dude.
2: Got some August deals for you, fast food deals to save you a little money. Whataburger celebrating their 76th anniversary this year.

0: So every Wednesday this month, you can get a certain meal item for 76 cents. Like next Wednesday, it's going to be the What a Fresher for 76 cents.
1: Huge. Okay.
0: But the big one is this Saturday, it's a BOGO deal. You buy a Whataburger, you get a Whataburger free from 11 until 8.
2: Nice.
0: Yeah.
2: Murphy, go on a date.
1: Okay. Is that what you're looking for, Jody? A Whataburger?
2: Well, you are usually.
1: I love it. I'd share one with you. I could keep both myself.
0: That's right. But at that price. And also Sonic, they're doing the 99-cent corn dogs. But they're doing it every Thursday this month. So every Thursday this month, 99-cent corn dogs.
1: Okay.
2: Something about that is just so happy. Not just the price, but corn dog in general.
0: Yeah, corn dogs are fun.
2: Yeah.
0: McDonald's teaming up with Red Bull for the first time for one of their Energizers, the Red Bull Dragonberry Energizer. It's a cool purple-looking color.
1: Okay.
0: Yeah. It's made with Red Bull blue raspberry flavoring and freeze-dried dragon fruit pieces.
2: Nice.
0: And it comes in regular or zero sugar.
2: Thank you. See? And, you know, that's the word that everybody is in the drink game now.
0: Yeah.
2: That is I didn't see that coming. It's the new chicken sandwich.
0: You can add energy and protein to it. We'll drink it.
2: Okay.
1: I like the freeze-dried dragon fruit pieces, too.
0: Yeah.
1: There are a couple of the coffee shops do those, too.
2: Yum. Yeah, super manly. No, I'm joking. I'm picking.
1: Thanks.
0: A couple things from Auntie Ann's Pretzels right now. They just dropped a new mozzarella-stuffed pretzel nuggets.
2: Oh.
0: The little things.
2: Uh-huh.
0: Mozzarella inside, so look for that one. And they've also teamed up with Gabby's Dollhouse on Netflix.
2: Mm-hmm.
0: So you can get the Gabby's Dollhouse Cat-tastic Kids Meal all the way through the end of September.
2: Cute.
0: So it's the pretzels or a pretzel dog or whatever, and you get a dip and you get a drink. And this is cool. The prize, it's cat ears.
2: Oh,
0: yeah.
2: You work that into
0: it's
2: Halloween.
0: Not a dinky prize. It's actually cat ears you can put on your head.
1: You're going to go put those on, Sam?
2: Look, it'll end up on the floorboard, but at first it'll make everybody happy.
0: And with Ted Lasso now back on Apple Plus, he's teamed up with KFC. They have the comeback bucket since, you know, Ted Lasso's team was a comeback. Ha, ha, ha.
1: Yeah.
0: 10 wings for $10. You get 2 dipping sauces, and it comes in the KFC bucket.
2: Nice.

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1: If you ever get a friend request on your social accounts, but it's somebody you don't want to be a friend with on social, do you decline it or do you just let it sit and sit and sit and expire?
2: I don't remember if I've ever been in that situation, honestly. I pretty much accept everybody.
1: Oh, really?
2: Yeah, unless there's people sitting there that I haven't seen.
0: Yeah, well, I think it depends on the context because now, you know, like I think almost all the social media, whether it's Facebook, Instagram, or whatever, will give you the, let me grab your contacts and send friend requests to everybody. So some people, I think, send them out to mutual friends or whatever. So you never know if it's really intentional that's even coming to you in the first place. You know what I'm saying?
2: Good point, Murph. I will say this. Realize, though, your account is your party. You can invite who you want, and you don't have to let in who you don't want to. It's a party that's always going on, and people can enter and leave when they want to, but your account is your party.
1: It's my account.
2: So you, you can say no and decline.
0: This is not a stranger. This is somebody you know.
1: This is somebody I know, yes.
2: Oh, okay. Someone you knew?
1: Well, sort of like 20 questions.
0: Yeah, well, I'm just kidding.
1: No, no, not an ex.
0: They're not going to know if you don't accept the request. You know what I mean?
2: And unless they hear this and then they start.
0: If we're going to be specific here, how did you find out? On the radio.
1: Now, I guess timing is bad on this one.
0: But I had to go purge my friend request recently because I had some from, and this is just because I don't know if I never got the notifications or what. They were like 5, 6, 7 years old, but they were also from people that I didn't really No. Mm-hmm. And I think it was the friend of a friend of a friend thing.
2: Sure. Yeah.
0: So I don't know that. I mean, you have to decide whether this is legit or not.
2: These people you don't really know, there's nothing wrong with you saying, I don't want to clutter. You don't want to clutter your feed. If you want to be intentional when you are there, Murphy's rarely on social media anyway. If you want to be more intentional, then I think keep your list slim. It's your list. Yeah. It's your party. Remember that.
1: Okay.
2: That's the way I described it, honestly, to your dad. When he first got on social media years ago, he was trying to understand it.
0: Yeah.
2: And that's like a party. You can go into it anytime you want to. You can leave anytime you want to. Yeah. And you can let whoever into your room that you want. Period.
0: So are we going to be in this situation where somebody reaches out to me and Jody and says, hey, look, Sam won't accept my friend request.
2: I'll accept it.
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1: Direct message us on Facebook.
2: Love having you along there. We read and see every single comment that rolls in and emails as well to murphysamandjody.com. I love this because you never know. You say something, you hear something, and it can stay with you your whole life, right? Even just little hacks.
0: Okay.
2: Hi, MSJ. This is a message on Messenger from Franny. I just wanted to take a moment and shout out to your daughter, Phoebe. Several years ago, she was going through a life hack phase.
0: Yes.
2: Murphy, you remember this?
0: Everything had a hack to it, which is awesome. Yeah.
2: Look, hacks are awesome. And she was going through a phase. Anyway, you would sometimes share them on the show. The greatest of these was how to clean your scented wax melt warmer using cotton balls. Game changer.
0: I don't even remember this,
2: Franny. But this is what she says. For those of you who don't know, after using the warmer, when wax is still melted, drop 3 or 4 cotton balls directly into the wax. It absorbs into the cotton balls, which you just pick up and throw away.
0: Oh, wow.
2: Right. No wax drips or dried chunks to clean. !
0: That's
2: this is from Franny. Huh. I still use this trick on a regular basis and say a silent thanks to Phoebe each time. Keep on being awesome on this show and sharing seemingly tiny things that could enhance one's life.
0: Hmm.
2: I don't remember, but I used to have the wax melter thing a lot. And when I would love to sort of play with the wax when it was sort of
0: soft,
2: getting, it's still soft, but hardening up. And I love that. I stopped doing it because wax was everywhere.
0: Yeah, I remember that.
3: You too?
2: Yeah,
3: I used to get it everywhere.
2: Just kind of got tired of it.
0: The trick with the cotton ball is you don't want to leave the cotton ball just sitting there when it's melted like that, right?
2: That's a cleanup.
0: You clean it and then you throw it away before it gets too hot.
2: Sometimes when you use a little hack like that in your life, you always remember where you heard it. For instance, our friend Randy told you every Christmas, Sam, he thinks of you.
3: Because?
2: When he goes out of town or whatever, and he has poinsettias at his house, he'll just put like an ice cube or two in it and leave. They go, they travel, whatever. And he comes back and they're not dead because it got a steady, slow stream of melting water.
0: Mm-hmm. Yeah. My other favorite hack is the duct tape or the masking tape hack when you have glass shards to pick up.
3: Oh, yeah.
2: Yes.
0: Yeah,
2: when we drop the wax melter and break it.
0: Yeah, right.
2: Thank you, Franny. Keep it coming. Coming up next, your Hollywood Outsider.
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7: From the Weather Channel, I'm Jeff Eno. Partly sunny skies inland, headed up to the low 90s. Stray to scattered showers and storms later. Along the coast, mostly sunny, 90. Heat index, low 100. Stray shower, thunderstorm. For tonight, partly cloudy inland, low 73. Along the coast, scattered showers and storms, partly cloudy skies. For our Saturday, scattered showers and storms inland, partly sunny and 91. Along the coast, showers and thunderstorms there. And we do see chances for the rain for our Sunday to finish out the weekend.

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2: A lot of movies coming out today to take on Spider-Man. Good luck with that. I mean, I think he's still going to be the number one. But we have a romantic comedy with a very big cast, including Callum Turner. And I'm going to remind you who he is before you hear this.
3: He's the luckiest man in the world.
2: He's married to Dua Lipa, and he's also in the running, one of the top three contenders to become our next James Bond. But he can also do comedic acting. His name is Callum Turner. He stars in this movie. It's a romantic comedy called One Night Only.
4: What about us?
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2: Okay. No, this one is rated R.

0: for sure, and a huge supporting cast. Maya Hawke is in this movie. Julia Fox. Molly Ringwald is in this movie, guys. You excited about that?
1: Absolutely.
0: Okay, so One Night Only is new today. I'm excited about seeing him on screen. Like, he's already been doing a lot of acting, but I was never aware of him until the James Bond conversation started happening.
1: Do you think he's a cinch for that?
0: I don't know. Because if you'd have shown me only a picture of Daniel Craig years ago, I would have been like, what?
1: Yeah.
0: But he was my favorite.
1: Yeah.
0: So as long as you bring the... It's about the energy and how you behave more than anything for Bond. One Night Only, starting... it's in theaters today.
1: Coming up next, Sam has music news.
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2: We've been hearing for a decade now that Rihanna has got new music coming. Because her last album was in 2016. But it looks like now we actually may see some new music from Rihanna. And this is because A$AP Rocky on a podcast the other day, we know it's legit because he said, look, I'm going to get in trouble for this. Sorry, babe, but she's in the studio right now recording music.
3: Oh, I love that. Everybody likes that little inside thing. She's been busy. They've got babies. She's got a lot going on. She's running a multi-million-dollar, cosmetics.
2: He did clear up, too, that there was the kids and the family and the Fenty stuff is not the reason she's been delayed. She's she's a perfectionist and she wants to get it right.
3: Sure.
2: So
0: that's most great artist are, right?
2: Yeah. So hopefully in the next year we see a new album from Rihanna. Got some big artists who are creating their own cheap ticket plans because of, you know, ticket prices being so high right now, like Olivia Rodrigo. I didn't know they were doing this, but Olivia Rodrigo has what are called Silver Star seats at some concerts. They're very limited, and they're only $20. And in order to combat the resellers, you buy the tickets, you have to pick them up at will call at the venue. So it's not anything that's going to be shipped around online or anything like that. And you don't know where you're sitting until the day of the show when you pick up those tickets.
3: I love that.
2: But for $20, you can't beat it.
3: No,
2: she's doing it. Coldplay has

0: called Infinity Tickets, and other artists are doing it too for $20. So if you got a concert you still want to go to, look it up and see if they have $20 tickets.
1: Nice.
0: Might get them. Country superstar Megan Maroney is getting the doll treatment.
1: What kind of doll?
0: American Girl.
1: Oh, really?
0: Yeah. She's going to be an American Girl doll. It's going to debut in American Girl doll stores nationwide and Target online right before Thanksgiving, and then in the stores in December.
1: How cool is that?
0: She's going to be loaded up in pink, just like she always is, because that's her favorite. Curl hair, pink sequin dress, the bows on the cowboy boots.
1: That makes a really good doll. I'm just saying.
0: Yeah.
2: So you're going to have tea with Megan Maroney now if you go to the American Girl store, right?
0: Yeah. Oh, she also comes with a guitar and a mic stand, too.
1: Excellent.
2: Coming up next, three things to know today.
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5: From the Weather Channel, I'm Jeff Eno. Partly sunny skies inland, headed up to the low 90s. Stray to scattered showers and storms later. Along the coast, mostly sunny, 90. Heat index, low 100. Stray shower, thunderstorm. For tonight, partly cloudy inland, low 73. Along the coast, scattered showers and storms, partly cloudy skies. For our Saturday, scattered showers and storms inland, partly sunny and 91. Along the coast, showers and thunderstorms there. And we do see chances for the rain for our Sunday to finish out the weekend.

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1: Here's three things to know today.
0: Telling you about this now so that you have a little chance to plan for it next Wednesday. It'll be a combo of a meteor shower and a solar eclipse on the same day. With a catch, though, with kind of two things at once. The Perseid meteor shower is going to peak on Wednesday evening going into Thursday.
2: Okay.
0: It's going to be a new moon in most parts of the U.S., and so that means dark sky. So you'll have a better chance of actually seeing the meteor shower.
2: Cool.
0: At that time. You got to stay up late for it, though. The total solar eclipse, in case you hear about that, we're not really going to see here in the U.S. because it's mostly for Greenland, Iceland, and northern Russia, even though some parts of the U.S. could see partial, but nothing to write home about.
2: Okay.
0: Number two, scammers have stolen over $100 million with a gold bar scheme. Sadly, this is one of those that they're targeting seniors with, and it starts with a fake computer pop-up claiming to be from Microsoft. You know, it's the whole virus hack, you've been hacked thing.
2: Yeah.
0: But people are falling for it because of just different, you know, things in the economy right now. And so far, you know, it's been over $100 million that has been stolen from seniors. So tell your mom and dad, be aware.
2: Yeah.
0: And number three, this is really sweet news. It was a team of garbage workers in Italy that helped a woman recover a lottery ticket worth $1 million. She accidentally threw it away. Didn't realize it was a mistake until it was too late.
2: Yeah.
0: It went in the trash at the convenience store, but the trash had already disappeared. So the company that collects the trash actually went through all of their trash that had been collected in the collection system that day, like 6 tons worth, and they somehow found it.
2: I sure hope she gave them a little bit of that $1 million.
0: Well, they made her. She had to pay for the time and efforts that it took. But yeah, but she had enough to cover it because she was a winner.
1: You're up to date. Three things to know today. Okay.

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1: station.
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1: Jody's top five entertainment stories of the week. Number five.
2: People are getting excited because Macaulay Culkin was spotted outside of Disney Studios in Burbank, and everybody thinks they're talking to him about a potential new Home Alone movie.
3: You guys give up, or you're thirsty for more?
0: He'll have to be a dad in this one, right?
2: He'll have to be the grown up, but that's okay.
0: Yeah.
2: Look, it's still one of the most streamed holiday movies of all time.
1: Number four.
2: Ryan Murphy, who brought the world American Horror Story and the Monster series, which is the anthology series based on true crime, whether it be really old stories like the Ed Gein story. He did Dahmer. He's done the Menendez brothers. The next one lands in September on Netflix. It's Monster, the Lizzie Borden story.
0: Oh, that's an old story.
2: The tagline is, one young woman changed what the world believed a killer could be, and all it took was an axe.
1: Number three.
2: Barbie, the sequel is stalled for now.
4: Hey, Barbie. Can I come to your house today?
0: It's the whole, who's going to get paid how much?
2: Exactly. So rights to this film go back to Mattel in December, so they're scrambling, but they're sitting down with Margot Robbie, Ryan Gosling, and director Greta Gerwig, which you really need her because all of it was her vision.
0: Yeah.
2: The original film, by the way, Oscar nominations, and it made $1 billion globally. So better believe they're going to make this happen.
1: Number two.
2: So excited. All eight Harry Potter films set to return to theaters for the 25th anniversary of the first film. But you can go see all of them August 27th through September 3rd. Like, pick your favorite one or

0: go see them all, but the tickets are priced per movie $9.75, which
1: nine
0: is
1: and three quarters.
0: Nine and three quarters.
2: Okay.
0: Just like the platform.
1: And this is only
0: at
1: Regal, right?
0: At Regal Cinemas. And of course, this is all getting ready for the upcoming HBO series. One season will be one book that debuts in December.
2: Gotta see it in the theater. That's the experience.
3: Number one.
0: Spider-Man Brand New Day. I know you know what a big deal this is.
4: Hi, my name is Peter Parker.
0: This movie made $1 billion in 6 days.
2: That's another billion-dollar movie, Jody.
0: I mean, were we just thirsty for it, or is it really that good? I guess you have to see it to know. But they do say this one feels deeper and more thoughtful and more mature than the other, you know, movies in this trilogy, in this world. A lot of new movies opening this weekend, but expect this one to still be number one.
2: Jody's top five entertainment stories of the week coming up next. Your morning pick-me-up.
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1: Morning pick-me-up time. This is a special story about what a community is willing to do for a kid. So there's this mom and her 11-year-old son has autism and he loves to trick-or-treat. And I say 11, he just turned 11. So for his birthday, she put it out on social media, if anybody in the area, the community, would be willing to let him come trick-or-treat. He loves to dress up and trick-or-treat, talks about it all the time.
0: That is so sweet.
1: So she puts this out in social media. His birthday rolls around and 83 families decorated their homes, had toys, had gifts for him. The family was worn out. And 83 homes said, come on.

0: Oh, he nonstop trick-or-treated for hours. Yeah. Went to 70 homes.
1: Wow.
0: Yeah, and he loves it.
2: That's more than I thought he could have done in one night,
0: he
2: or anybody could have done in one
0: blue
2: night.
0: Blue bucket.
1: Yeah.
0: And by the way, he was dressed as a banana. His cute name is Soren. And isn't that just beautiful?
1: Yeah.
0: Like, just, first of all, it's fun for everybody to participate. It's a great way to meet your neighbors, too.
1: Mm-hmm.
0: Like, I want to organize trick-or-treating in the middle of the year just for fun anyway. Now, although it's not cool or whatever. And they did it seemed like in the daytime. They didn't do it late at night, but they did it into the evening.
1: Yeah.
0: But isn't that cool?
2: I love that.
0: You know,
2: it just shows you how giving people are. You put a message out there and people respond.
0: Yeah, I would participate in that. Mm-hmm. We'd break out the spiders and the skeletons and leave them out even. Yeah,
1: and think of the extra candy you'd have.
0: But he got presents too. At some houses he got actual birth, because this was a birthday thing for him, you know. And certain kids, you know, it's not all birthday parties are the same. I heard last year about a kid whose birthday party was at Costco.
2: Oh, really?
0: Because he loved Costco.
2: I could do a birthday party at Costco.
0: Yeah, set up right there. Just make sure they know you're coming. Mm-hmm. Everybody gets to go around, have samples, and then you sit down at the food court.
2: Start with shrimp cocktail. You know, they've always got that there in the big thing.
1: Plus, anyway, for every gift, you don't just get one. You get 10 of each.
0: It's true. By the way, you can see him online trick-or-treating. He loved it. Okay, time to trick-or-treat is something he says almost every day. So he got to say it 70 times this week.
2: That's beautiful. Coming up next, Jody has your Hollywood Outsider.
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4: From the Weather Channel, I'm Jeff Eno. Partly sunny skies inland, headed up to the low 90s. Stray to scattered showers and storms later. Along the coast, mostly sunny, 90. Heat index, low 100. Stray shower, thunderstorm. For tonight, partly cloudy inland, low 73. Along the coast, scattered showers and storms, partly cloudy skies. For our Saturday, scattered showers and storms inland, partly sunny and 91. Along the coast, showers and thunderstorms there. And we do see chances for the rain for our Sunday to finish out the weekend.

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3: Another couple of movies opening this weekend at the box office, all trying to take on Spider-Man, and I don't think they're going to do it, but there is a horror movie that's getting a lot of buzz. It's a slasher, if you will.
0: Yeah.
3: It's called Ice Cream Man.
4: You guys see that weird ice cream man today?
5: What do you mean weird?
4: He just kept popping up like he was following me.
0: Yeah, the trailer is scary. It's pretty scary.
3: It's a scary concept. This sweet little summer town, everything's fine except until this ice cream man starts serving kids stuff that has that have just horrifying results.
0: It turns them into little demons or something. You know what? It's what it looks like. And it's a good thing they waited till the end of the summer to put this one out. Because I feel for any ice cream truck driver is going to be,
6: Sales are down this summer. Yeah. I don't know why.
3: Okay, so Ice Cream Man, if you're into the scary horror movies, that's what it is. But Murphy and Sam are scared. Just know that, kids.
0: Yeah.
3: The other one that's in select theaters this weekend is, it's called Tony. It's a drama about Anthony Bourdain.
7: I need a job. You work in a kitchen before?
8: Sorry.
7: Yeah.

0: That's Antonio Banderas as like his teacher. It's his early life about Anthony Bourdain in select theaters.
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2: This one comes from Juan on Facebook and Instagram Messenger.
0: Hi, Juan.
2: It says, hi, MSJ. My Grateful Friday is you guys. I'm grateful for dedicating the time and doing a whole podcast to answer my question about leadership books. Yeah. Remember, he wanted to know from Murphy. He got assigned a lot of more people that he's managing at work.
0: Like double the amount, like from 40 to 90 or something like that?
2: Yeah, and so he had said, what are Murphy's recommendations for leadership books? And Murphy's got a mountain of them. So he says, it goes on to read, I'm already on one of them, and so far it's pretty good, so thank you, thank you. I asked him back, wait.
3: Which book,
2: Which one so I can share? And his answer was... Radical Candor.
0: Okay. I think that's probably the best and most contemporary current one to start with.
2: Very good.
0: Because the others are kind of... Well, when I said the
2: old school.
0: The Effective Executive is written in a way that's kind of older. I know he even sounds boring. I know, but it's timeless in terms of, you know, what it focuses on getting things done.
2: Yeah.
0: But Radical Candor is just such a great book.

0: on how to interact with others and attack problems, not people.
1: Yeah. That's what we learned from it.
0: Yeah. Good for you, Juan.
1: I know. I'm excited for you. And look, I pick on you about all of this just because it's just so you. You know, when I first met you and started dating you, I remember thinking, man, he doesn't read fiction at all. I can't even talk to him about Harry Potter.
2: This is never going to work.
1: Right. But I get it. It's who you are.
0: Well, I mean, look, the girls used to love, our daughters love the book, The Success Plan That Never Fails.
1: Yeah. They made fun of that. When they read that, they died laughing. Mm-hmm. I'm like, what are you? And it's a real book.
0: Yeah. It is a real book.
1: One of my favorite things about Murphy's book stash, he has a lot of books and they're all like that. And I was donating some books and a bunch of my fiction, like even some trash, like, and even some cookbooks. I was donating some stuff.
0: Yeah, and I gave you a pile of those.
1: He added his box of, you know, management things, and they turned it away. They were like, I'm sorry, we don't take these because they don't sell well.
0: Isn't that wonderful? Right. Okay, I'll keep them.
1: Anyway, the book is called Radical Candor. Thank you, Juan, for that Grateful Friday.
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4: From the Weather Channel, I'm Jeff Eno. Partly sunny skies inland, headed up to the low 90s. Stray to scattered showers and storms later. Along the coast, mostly sunny, 90. Heat index, low 100. Stray shower, thunderstorm. For tonight, partly cloudy inland, low 73. Along the coast, scattered showers and storms, partly cloudy skies. For our Saturday, scattered showers and storms inland, partly sunny and 91. Along the coast, showers and thunderstorms there. And we do see chances for the rain for our Sunday to finish out the weekend.
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1: Three things to know today.
0: Number one, several groups are challenging an FCC approval from a few weeks back. You might remember this story. There's a communications satellite with a giant mirror that's going to be tested for searches at night. It's going to help large construction sites, other experiments. Basically, it goes up with this large mirror and reflects sunlight back to Earth. The company's called Reflect Orbital. And so they want to see 50,000 of these satellites or so in the air by, I don't know, within the next 10 years. But several environmental groups are already pushing back to the FCC and saying, hey, wait a second, won't this blind pilots, won't this blind people driving their cars?
2: Yeah.
0: You know, what happens once the, because one satellite then becomes a very different story when it's 50,000. Yeah. So we'll see. Number two, so Mega Millions tonight, Powerball tomorrow night, where you can play it. You know, the Powerball is up to $856 million. That may even grow again before we get to
2: that. Almost a billion, yeah.
0: Almost. It'll be the billion with a B again. And then Mega Millions, of course, right around $70 million, which is not chump change. And finally, number three, a new survey from datingadvice.com says that 30% of people who are going on dates admit to just going on the date because they want the free meal.
2: Oh, really?
0: Now here's the thing. Does it break it down
2: by male, female?
0: I think you know the answer to that, right? The dudes are going to. But anyway, you know, this trend, I've never heard this word. It's called a foodie call. Oh. And just saying yes to the date, you know, for the free food and drinks. Actually, so the real reason, and it's about a third, the real reason is, okay, so it's casual. No, I'm not interested. But maybe it turns into something. And, oh, by the way, I get a free meal.
2: You get a free meal.
0: Right.
1: You're up to date. 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
1: Coming up next,
0: 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Murphy.

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1: This is Fleetwood Mac.
2: Hello, we're the police. 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
1: watching. 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
5: With many school districts back in session, staying safe outdoors during the relentless end of summer heat is top of mind for many parents and educators.
6: Athletic trainers at Jones County High, like Tyler Clifford, tell 41 NBC student athletes are especially susceptible to heat-related illnesses and should be get prep way ahead of time.
7: A lot of people think you can just go in, if I hydrate tonight, I'm going to be good for tomorrow.
6: The school says they use the Perry weather system to track temperature, winds, and lightning. Athletic trainer Garrett Law says they also like to know athletes' patterns.
8: And if they're getting really, really hot, if we see those cognitive changes, then we know we've really got a problem.
6: And Gray Elementary School nurse Marianne Brannigan says to dress appropriately.
9: Light colors is often best. Things that's going to keep your child comfortable, short sleeves, shorts. Make sure we're wearing the sunscreen, though.
6: I'm Rosie Rivera.
5: If you're in Metro Atlanta and plan to travel on I-285 this weekend, expect traffic congestion. The Georgia Department of Transportation will close the highway between South Atlanta Road and Paces Ferry Road on the west side from Friday at 7 p.m. until Monday at 5 a.m. Detours will be marked, directing drivers to I-75, the I-75-85 connector, and I-20. And a former Georgia congresswoman has a new side hustle. She's now available for novelty video greetings.
10: If you are looking for a quick birthday greeting, pick me up, or just to say hi, former Northwest Georgia Congresswoman Marjorie Taylor Greene wants to help you out.
11: Hi, everyone. 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
10: Right now, a quick greeting from the sometimes lightning rod politician will run $179, with business endorsements starting at $5,000. Greene left Congress in January and left the GOP afterwards after a falling out with President Trump regarding releasing of the Epstein files. I'm Scott Kimbler.
5: And I'm Liz Kennedy.
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13: 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The 9th Annual Stevens Memorial Ride will be Saturday, August 22nd. 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The 9th Annual Stevens Memorial Ride, Saturday, August 22nd in Hinesville. 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
14: I'm Thomas Cage, GNN Sports. Braves swept their three-game home series against the Marlins following an 11-3 win. Atlanta extended its winning streak to 8 in a row. Tyler Molly is making his first start for Atlanta since being acquired from San Francisco last weekend. Tonight marks the first of three games in New York against the Yankees this weekend. The Dreamer in Washington facing off against the Mystics. Tip-off time is scheduled for 7:30. USA Basketball unveiled its roster for next month's FIBA World Cup today, headlined by Indiana Fever star Caitlin Clark and the Dallas Wings' Paige Buckers. The last two WNBA Rookies of the Year are joined by fellow rising stars Angel Reese of the Atlanta Dream and the Fever's Aaliyah Boston.
15: Team USA opens World Cup play on September 4th in Germany against China. The Georgia men's basketball team's non-conference schedule has revealed that the Bulldogs will take on Duke for the first time in nearly a century in December's Jimmy V Classic at Madison Square Garden. That's sports. I'm Thomas Cage with the Georgia News Network.
16: From the Weather Channel, I'm Jeff Eno. Partly sunny skies inland, headed up to the low 90s. Stray to scattered showers and storms later. Along the coast, mostly sunny, 90. Heat index, low 100. Stray shower, thunderstorm. For tonight, partly cloudy inland, low 73. Along the coast, scattered showers and storms, partly cloudy skies. For our Saturday, scattered showers and storms inland, partly sunny and 91. Along the coast, showers and thunderstorms there. And we do see chances for the rain for our Sunday to finish out the weekend.
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1: Yeah, I know some summer gatherings are coming to a close now because it's back to school in a lot of places. Over the next 4 weeks, by the time you get to Labor Day, everybody's back in school, right? Yeah. So, but the if you're doing a get-together, I thought this was such an incredible idea. Jody and I got to experience this firsthand with our friends Mark and Audra. He had a pretty large group of people that were coming in for dinner, and he found some really nice ribeye steaks.
2: Mm.
1: And he wanted to make sure that everybody got to, you know, enjoy those. And so he cut the steaks up. And rather than try to serve them as individual steaks to everybody with knives and forks, he cooks them and then he just slices them into pieces. So they become then strips and bite size that you can grab and go if you want. You can add it to, you know, bread or something else if you want. But you're not trying to coordinate everybody sitting down.
0: Does everybody have a steak knife?
1: Carving up steaks and steak knives and all that kind of stuff. And I thought it was such a great idea. And it was delicious.
0: And you know why I liked it?
1: Why
0: do you think looking at that, they sliced it up in strips and put it on a big, beautiful board. And there was just nothing but steak on a board. But why do you think I liked seeing it cut up?
2: Does it look like a charcuterie board?
0: No. Oh. Yes.
1: But you liked it because you knew how it was cooked.
0: I could tell which pieces.
1: He had the medium portion and he had the medium rare portion.
0: I could tell which pieces I wanted. I would never have wasted it because I wouldn't have picked up anything too rare.
1: It was sheer perfection. I mean, he was using a meat thermometer to make sure that it was perfect. I've never seen that many steaks coordinated into something so perfect where it literally, you could see this is medium rare, this is medium.
0: He's obviously
1: There was no well done, by the way.
2: Oh, of course not. There shouldn't be.
0: No, right. It's good stuff. It is a good idea. You learn those things along the way when hosting. You just do.
1: And I guess you and I have never had the occasion, you know, to do that sort of thing that way. Not with steak.
0: No,
1: ever,
0: when we've done steaks, it's been a few people and it's been... Here's your steak knife. Here's your steak.
1: Yeah. It was well organized, though, and in a kitchen area, and just everything lined up. Everybody just grabbed their stuff and walked right out.
0: It does take some planning, but they knew what they were doing. And he also made macaroni and cheese.
1: Yes.
0: Yeah, he made his own homemade mac and cheese, which just has his name.
2: Wow.
0: And it's just like heavy whipping cream was the liquid.
1: And extra cheese.
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1: First days of school for many families this week, this month, you know, and it's a roller coaster of emotions. Even guilt. Parents feel guilt at back to school time. Don't. It's normal for you to want your kids to be back in the routine and for you to be in the routine.
0: I never felt that guilt. Did you, Jody?
1: Well, it's complicated.
0: After organizing summers of camps and the, you know, when you get back, the routine is sort of like
1: exhale. The roller coaster is this camp this week, you know, grandma's house this week, hanging out with this friend next week. It's exhausting. Correct. When you're a working parent and you don't have, you know, you have to schedule them so much. So yeah, when I knew it was going to be months and months of the same schedule, I was like, hallelujah.
0: Correct.
1: And then you're like, oh, I feel guilty about that.
0: Oh,
1: it's a parent guilt thing. Anyway, back to school time, a lot of feelings rolling in about it. Terry said, my youngest is a high school freshman this week. I have such conflicting emotions. She is kind, smart, beautiful, and a joy. Yeah, high school freshman.
0: And any of the transitions are certainly, you know, one of those where you're like, you know, we never felt guilty about things, but you do have a little bit of angst when there's some change. So like elementary to middle and middle to high.
1: Anxiousness.
0: And, yeah, exactly.
1: You're kind of with them in your heart all day.
0: Correct.
1: In those first days, you can't wait to hear. How did it go? Yeah. How are you?
0: So
1: checking them for how they feel.
0: Yeah.
1: Yeah. Okay, so Dawn said, I'm feeling it. I dropped off my senior and fifth grader.
2: Oh, wow.
1: Both let me get pictures. That's another thing we talked about the other night during my Facebook Live. Kids, let your mom or dad get that first day of school picture, even though you don't want it. Just, it means the world to them to see that. You know, bright new school year, and backpack.
2: Keep this in mind, too, kids. If you don't get it, wait till you're a senior. And then you see all those pictures together, and it's like, okay, this is, I'm glad mom did this.
0: But the thing is, when you hear that, and you're in the fifth grade, don't care about that.
2: Whatever, mom.
0: Right.
1: Or if kids also have the right to go, please don't post this on social. And if they ask you not to post it on social, don't. Mm-hmm. You know, respect them. That honors your relationship with them, but keep it for yourself, because one day, like Sam said, when you're a senior, you're going to see how far you've come based on just mom's pictures.
2: Now that collage in the hall.
1: Or that collage on social.
2: Yeah.
1: Happy back to school time.
0: Up next, Jody has your Hollywood Outsider.
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2: Guys, I have Molly Ringwald news, and I only share it because I know you guys light up like a Christmas tree.
0: Love any Molly Ringwald news.
2: For the love of Molly, you guys. So she did an interview recently, Andy Cohen, and she dropped a bomb that we didn't know, is that she turned down a role that was offered to her first, and it went to another former Brat Packer, and that person was Demi Moore. So I'm thinking, was she supposed to be in St. Elmo's Fire? Oh, Molly Ringwald?
0: Which would have made sense, Brat Pack. Yeah.
2: But it wasn't that. It was actually the Academy Award-winning movie Ghost.
3: What do you mean, why don't I ever say it? I say it all the time.
4: You don't. You say ditto, and that's not the same.
2: Yeah. She was supposed to play... She was offered the role of Molly, which was played famously by Demi Moore. I know you remember the pottery scene.
0: I'm sure that Molly could have, but Demi really made that movie.
2: Yeah. You know, and that's what she said. Yeah. However, Andy Cohen is like, not to upset you, but that could have changed the trajectory of your entire career.
0: It could have. And she probably could have worked the pottery just as well.
2: And she, I know you want to imagine that, but I can say she actually said it just wasn't the right time. It wasn't meant to be that one for her. The reason she's in the conversation again, she's still working all the time. There's a movie that's dropping today. It's called One Night Only, that romantic comedy starring like Callum Turner. Mm-hmm. We told you about that one. She plays, the mother in that movie. Sorry, guys. Welcome to reality.
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1: Sam's always up on the new eats. He's the food dude.
2: 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Whataburger is celebrating their 76th anniversary this year.
3: Whoa.
2: So every Wednesday this month, you can get a certain meal item for 76 cents. Like next Wednesday, it's going to be the What a Fresher for 76 cents.
1: Huge. Okay.
2: But the big one is this Saturday, it's a BOGO deal. You buy a Whataburger, you get a Whataburger free from 11 until 8.
3: Nice.
2: Yeah.
3: Murphy, go on a date.
0: Okay. Is that what you're looking for, Jody? A Whataburger?
3: Well, you are usually.
0: I love it. I'd share one with you. I could keep both myself.
2: That's right. But at that price. And also Sonic, they're doing the 99-cent corn dogs. But they're doing it every Thursday this month. So every Thursday this month, 99-cent corn dogs.
3: Yes. Okay. Something about that is just so happy. Not just the price, but corn dog in general.
2: Yeah, corn dogs are fun.
3: Yeah.
2: McDonald's teaming up with Red Bull for the first time for one of their Energizers, the Red Bull Dragonberry Energizer. It's a cool purple-looking color.
0: Okay.
2: Yeah. It's made with Red Bull blue raspberry flavoring and freeze-dried dragon fruit pieces.
3: Nice.
2: And it comes in regular or zero sugar.
3: Thank you. See? And, you know, that's the word that everybody is in the drink game now.
2: Yeah.
3: That is I didn't see that coming. It's the new chicken sandwich.
2: You can add energy and protein to it. We'll drink it.
3: Okay.
0: I like the freeze-dried dragon fruit pieces, too.
2: Yeah.
0: There are a couple of the coffee shops do those, too.
3: Yum. Yeah, super manly. No, I'm joking. I'm picking.
0: Thanks.
2: A couple things from Auntie Ann's Pretzels right now. They just dropped the new mozzarella-stuffed pretzel nuggets.
3: Oh.
2: The little things.
3: Uh-huh.
2: Mozzarella inside, so look for that one. And they've also teamed up with Gabby's Dollhouse on Netflix.
3: Mm-hmm.
2: So you can get the Gabby's Dollhouse Cat-tastic Kids Meal all the way through the end of September.
3: Cute.
2: So it's the pretzels or a pretzel dog or whatever, and you get a dip and you get a drink. And this is cool. The prize, it's cat ears.
3: Oh,
2: yeah.
3: You work that into
2: it's
3: Halloween.
2: Not a dinky prize. It's actually cat ears you can put on your head.
0: You're going to go put those on, Sam?
3: Look, it'll end up on the floorboard, but at first it'll make everybody happy.
2: And with Ted Lasso now back on Apple Plus, he's teamed up with KFC. They have the comeback bucket since, you know, Ted Lasso's team was a comeback. Ha, ha, ha.
0: Yeah.
2: 10 wings for $10. You get two dipping sauces, and it comes in the KFC bucket.
3: Nice.
0: Coming up next, three things to know today.
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12: From the Weather Channel, I'm Jeff Eno. Partly sunny skies inland, headed up to the low 90s. Stray to scattered showers and storms later. Along the coast, mostly sunny, 90. Heat index, low 100. Stray shower, thunderstorm. For tonight, partly cloudy inland, low 73. Along the coast, scattered showers and storms, partly cloudy skies. For our Saturday, scattered showers and storms inland, partly sunny and 91. Along the coast, showers and thunderstorms there. And we do see chances for the rain for our Sunday to finish out the weekend.

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1: Three things to know today.
0: Number one, so here's a bright spot. If you're concerned about AI taking your job over, they're saying the Bureau of Labor and Statistics has actually come out with a list where they say these are probably the most resistant jobs to AI, and it's mainly because of human interaction is really needed. Healthcare professionals, that's probably not a surprise at the top of the list, right?
2: I would hope so.
0: Use it for tools, but that could be everything from registered nurses to CNAs, home health aides. It's all the hands-on patient care that really can't be replaced by, AI. And another one that's high up on the list is education. So, that means teachers literally land at number three because teachers are teaching assistance, even though you can use it again as a tool, it's still hands-on and about human interaction. So there you go. Number two, a New Mexico court has ordered Meta to pay $567 million to address the harm in the platform. This is that ongoing suit that's been taking place for quite some time. Meta, by the way, is going to appeal this, but this is that ruling that basically says that, Meta harmed children and, child exploitation, failed to protect, basically, from child exploitation on the platforms. And number three, it's a much-awaited biopic about the legendary NFL coach John Madden. There's finally a premiere date for this biopic.
2: I can't wait to see Nicolas Cage doing this.
0: I can't either. I wonder what the date, just so you know, has been set for it. Actually, is November the 18th, but it's an all-star cast. Jody, I think, mentioned this in the Hollywood Outsider. Nicolas Cage, Christian Bale, Sienna Miller, John Mulaney. I mean, it's a huge cast. But yeah, seeing Nicolas Cage in the role is going to be interesting.
1: You're up to date. Three things to know today. Okay.

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1: If you ever get a friend request on your social accounts, but it's somebody you don't want to be a friend with on social, do you decline it or do you just let it sit and sit and sit and expire?
2: I don't remember if I've ever been in that situation, honestly. I pretty much accept everybody.
1: Oh, really?
2: Yeah. Unless there's people sitting there that I haven't seen.
0: Yeah, well, I think it depends on the context because now, you know, like, I think almost all the social media, whether it's Facebook, Instagram, or whatever, will give you the, let me grab your contacts and send friend requests to everybody. So some people, I think, send them out to mutual friends or whatever. So you never know if it's really intentional that's even coming to you in the first place. You know what I'm saying?
2: Good point, Murph. I will say this. Realize, though, your account is your party. You can invite who you want, and you don't have to let in who you don't want to. It's a party that's always going on, and people can enter and leave when they want to, but your account is your party.
1: It's my account.
2: So you can say no and decline.
0: This is not a stranger. This is somebody you know.
1: This is somebody I know, yes.
2: Oh, okay. Someone you knew?
1: Well, so you like 20 questions
0: pass.
1: Now?
0: Yeah, well, I'm just kidding.
1: No, no, not an ex.
0: They're not going to know if you don't accept the request. You know what I mean?
2: And unless they hear this and then they start.
0: If we're going to be specific here, how did you find out? On the radio.
1: I guess timing is bad on this one.
0: But I had to go purge my friend request recently because I had some from, and this is just because I don't know if I never got the notifications or what. They were like 5, 6, 7 years old, but they were also from people that I didn't really know. And I think it was the friend of a friend of a friend thing.
2: Sure. Yeah.
0: So I don't know. You have to decide whether this is legit or not.
2: It's people you don't really know. There's nothing wrong with you saying, I don't want to clutter. You don't want to clutter your feed. If you want to be intentional when you are there, Murphy's rarely on social media anyway. If you want to be more intentional, then I think keep your list slim. It's your list. Yeah. It's your party. Remember that.
1: Okay.
2: That's the way I described it, honestly, to your dad. When he first got on social media years ago, he was trying to understand it.
0: Yeah.
2: And that's like a party. You can go into it anytime you want to. You can leave anytime you want to. Yeah. And you can let whoever into your room that you want. Period.
0: So are we going to be in this situation where somebody reaches out to me and Jody and says, hey, look, Sam won't accept my friend request.
2: I'll accept it.
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9: From the Weather Channel, I'm Jeff Eno. Partly sunny skies inland, headed up to the low 90s. Stray to scattered showers and storms later. Along the coast, mostly sunny, 90. Heat index, low 100. Stray shower, thunderstorm. For tonight, partly cloudy inland, low 73. Along the coast, scattered showers and storms, partly cloudy skies. For our Saturday, scattered showers and storms inland, partly sunny and 91. Along the coast, showers and thunderstorms there. And we do see chances for the rain for our Sunday to finish out the weekend.

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1: Coming up, we're going to hear from you. 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
2: Love having you along there. 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I love this because you never know. You say something, you hear something, and it can stay with you your whole life, right? Even just little hacks.
0: Okay.
2: Hi, MSJ. This is a message on Messenger from Franny. I just wanted to take a moment and shout out to your daughter, Phoebe. Several years ago, she was going through a life hack phase.
0: Yes.
2: Murphy, you remember this?
0: Everything had a hack to it, which is awesome. Yeah.
2: Look, hacks are awesome. And she was going through a phase. Anyway, you would sometimes share them on the show. The greatest of these was how to clean your scented wax melt warmer using cotton balls. Game changer.
0: I don't remember that
2: one. I don't even remember this, Franny. But this is what she says. For those of you who don't know, after using the warmer, when wax is still melted, drop 3 or 4 cotton balls directly into the wax. It absorbs into the cotton balls, which you just pick up and throw away.
0: Oh, wow.
2: Right. No wax drips or dried chunks to clean. Exclamation, exclamation, exclamation.
0: That's great.
2: This is from Franny.
0: Huh.
2: I still use this trick on a regular basis and say a silent thanks to Phoebe each time. Keep on being awesome on this show and sharing seemingly tiny things that could enhance one's life.
0: Hmm.
2: I don't remember, but I used to have the wax melter thing a lot. And when I would love to sort of play with the wax when it was sort of
0: soft,
2: it's still soft, but hardening up. Man, I loved that. I stopped doing it because wax was everywhere.
0: Yeah, I remember that.
3: You too?
2: Yeah,
3: I used to get it everywhere.
2: Just got tired of it.
0: The trick with the cotton ball is you don't want to leave the cotton ball just sitting there when it's melted like that, right?
2: That's a cleanup thing.
0: You clean it and then you throw it away before it gets too hot.
2: Sometimes when you use a little hack like that in your life, you always remember where you heard it. For instance, our friend Randy told you every Christmas, Sam, he thinks of you.
3: Because?
2: When he goes out of town or whatever, and he has poinsettias at his house, he'll just put like an ice cube or two in it and leave. They go, they travel, whatever. And he comes back and they're not dead because it got a steady, slow stream of melting water.
0: Mm-hmm. Yeah. My other favorite hack is the duct tape or the masking tape hack when you have glass shards to pick up.
3: Oh, yeah.
2: Yes.
0: Yeah,
2: we drop the wax melter and break it.
0: Yeah, right.
2: Thank you, Franny. Keep it coming.
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10: From the Weather Channel, I'm Jeff Eno. Partly sunny skies inland, headed up to the low 90s. Stray to scattered showers and storms later. Along the coast, mostly sunny, 90. Heat index, low 100. Stray shower, thunderstorm. For tonight, partly cloudy inland, low 73. Along the coast, scattered showers and storms, partly cloudy skies. For our Saturday, scattered showers and storms inland, partly sunny and 91. Along the coast, showers and thunderstorms there. And we do see chances for the rain for our Sunday to finish out the weekend.

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2: A Georgia sheriff under federal investigation is now facing state charges. A grand jury indicted Burke County Sheriff Alonzo Williams yesterday for making false statements and theft by conversion. Williams was already federally indicted for multiple counts of extortion last month. He's accused of taking cash payments to help make DUI charges disappear five times between 2021 and 2022. The CDC in Atlanta is tracking another outbreak. 23 states, including Georgia, are reporting a drug-resistant fungal infection. It's called Candida auris and is a type of yeast that causes bloodstream wound and ear infections. Symptoms include chills, extreme fatigue, fever, low blood pressure, low body temperature, and rapid heart rate. CDC says more than 700 cases have turned up in Texas so far, followed by Michigan with more than 500 cases. A loose calf is safely back in its pasture after a rush hour rescue. More from Liz Kennedy.
3: Video shared this week by the Forsyth County Sheriff's Office shows Master Deputy Hammock pulling over during the Tuesday evening commuter surge. He found the young animal in the middle of a busy road just north of Atlanta. Authorities say the calf posed a dangerous crash risk, but Hammock guided it out of traffic. Audio from that video posted on social media, you can hear the deputy saying multiple times to the calf, "Go over there," and a moo or two as he guides the animal back into the pasture.
4: Go over there. Go in there.
3: The sheriff's office has not said how it escaped or who owns the calf. I'm Liz Kennedy.
2: Four Columbus men are heading to prison for a multi-million dollar COVID fraud scheme. A judge sentenced them to more than 25 years combined Wednesday after they all entered guilty pleas to mail fraud earlier this year. The plot totaled $17 million. I'm Thomas Cage.
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5: I'm Cody North with your Big Wolf News Update. The 9th Annual Stevens Memorial Ride will be Saturday, August 22nd. 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The 9th Annual Stevens Memorial Ride, Saturday, August 22nd in Hinesville. All proceeds benefiting Mission 22. Don't miss it. Here's your community church news. First Baptist Church in Bexley is having revivals each Sunday now through August 16th at 10:30 a.m. and 6 p.m. each Sunday. 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
2: GNN Sports. The Braves swept their three-game home series against the Marlins following an 11-3 win. Atlanta extended its winning streak to 8 in a row. Tyler Molly is making his first start for Atlanta since being acquired from San Francisco last weekend. Tonight marks the first of three games in New York against the Yankees this weekend. The Dreamer in Washington facing off against the Mystics. Tip-off time is scheduled for 7:30. USA Basketball unveiled its roster for next month's FIBA World Cup today, headlined by Indiana Fever star Caitlin Clark and the Dallas Wings' Paige Buckers. The last two WNBA Rookies of the Year are joined by fellow rising stars Angel Reese of the Atlanta Dream and the Fever's Aaliyah Boston. Team USA opens World Cup play on September 4th in Germany against China. The Georgia men's basketball team's non-conference schedule has revealed that the Bulldogs will take on Duke for the first time in nearly a century in December's Jimmy V Classic at Madison Square Garden. That's sports. I'm Thomas Cage with the Georgia News Network.
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9: From the Weather Channel, I'm Jeff Eno. Look for those straight to scattered showers and storms. Partly sunny, headed up to the low 90s inland. And then mostly sunshine along the coast. Stray shower, thunderstorm right at 90. Heat index in the low 100s. Tonight, partly cloudy inland, low 73. Along the coast, scattered showers and storms are possible. For Saturday, you can see those scattered showers and storms inland. Partly sunny, high 91. Those showers and thunderstorms with us as we get closer to the coast. Chance for rain Sunday.
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4: From the Weather Channel, I'm Jeff Eno. Look for those stray to scattered showers and storms. Partly sunny, headed up to the low 90s inland. And then mostly sunshine along the coast. Stray shower, thunderstorm right at 90. Heat index in the low 100s. Tonight, partly cloudy inland, low 73. Along the coast, scattered showers and storms are possible. For Saturday, you can see those scattered showers and storms inland. Partly sunny, high 91. Those showers and thunderstorms with us as we get closer to the coast. Chance for rain Sunday.
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4: From the Weather Channel, I'm Jeff Eno. Look for those stray to scattered showers and storms. Partly sunny, headed up from the low 90s inland. And then mostly sunshine along the coast. Stray shower, thunderstorm right at 90. Heat index in the low 100s. Tonight, partly cloudy inland, low 73. Along the coast, scattered showers and storms are possible. For Saturday, you could see those scattered showers and storms inland. Partly sunny, high 91. Those showers and thunderstorms with us as we get closer to the coast. Chance for rain Sunday.
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7: I love it.

Thank God it's Friday. Cody North clocking in on this, yes, Friday afternoon. That's 38 Special. Hold on loosely. We got music coming up. The Rolling Stones, Huey Lewis and the News, and more. It's the Big Wolf 96.7 coming to you out of Baxley, Georgia. Right now, the Beatles with the classic, Penny Lane. Penny Lane.

That's Roxette on the Big Wolf. Listen to your heart. What's that heart? Play more awesome music? Okay, it's going to happen. This is the Big Wolf 96.7. By the way, today's a holiday. It's National Lighthouse Day. I haven't the foggiest idea how to celebrate it. And today is International Beer Day, as if you needed another reason to drink. ABBA on the Big Wolf. Song's called Fernando.

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2: 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And that hole inside of me is gone. 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

Jones of the Big Wolf. It's called Beast of Burden. So here's the question from the internet. If you had the option to delete one thing from Earth, what would it be? The top answers: mosquitoes, cancer, Facebook, homelessness, and calories. Yeah, it's interesting that cancer and Facebook are right next to each other on this list and behind mosquitoes. Bad finger on the Big Wolf. It's called No Matter What.

0: Great music's on the way on the Wolf in the 3 o'clock hour from Ambrosia, REO Speedwagon, The Cure, ELO, and more. It's the Big Wolf 96.7. By the way, we have some celebrity birthdays today. Wayne Knight turned 71. David Duchovny, you know, X-Files. Californication, he turns 66. And Abby Cornish turns 44. Ain't none of us getting younger. Right now, it's your Big Wolf weather forecast.
1: And now, the weather report.
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5: From the Weather Channel, I'm Jeff Eno. Look for those straight to scattered showers and storms. Partly sunny, headed up to the low 90s inland. And then mostly sunshine along the coast. Stray shower, thunderstorm right at 90. Heat index in the low 100s. Tonight, partly cloudy inland, low 73. Along the coast, scattered showers and storms are possible. For Saturday, you can see those scattered showers and storms inland. Partly sunny, high 91. Those showers and thunderstorms with us as we get closer to the coast. Chance for rain Sunday.
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Big Wolf 96.7. We're in the 3 o'clock hour, the final 3 o'clock drop of the work week. We are getting through it together. Music's on the way from Bruce Hornsby in the Range, Billy Ocean, ELO, and more. 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So, a 34-year-old Reddit user says her boyfriend surprised her with a birthday trip to Hershey Park in Pennsylvania after she spent years talking about her dream of getting a photo with one of the park seals. And she explained that he hyped up the trip as a big surprise gift for days. And she notes that as someone who's neurodivergent, once she found out what they were doing, she was like hyper-fixated on the seal experience. After seeing the park seal show, she said her boyfriend skipped the $40 souvenir photo because it wasn't in the budget. Later, trying to make up for it, he gave her an AI-generated picture of the two of them with a seal instead, and that rubbed her the wrong way. She said the fake photo only made her feel worse because it wasn't the real memory she wanted. And to make matters worse, AI apparently generated a sea lion instead of a seal. So she's mad about it, and she's wondering if she's overreacting by getting upset. Here's what people had to say. He's obviously way off the mark, but being so emotionally unregulated, you had to leave. Apparently she left. It wasn't clear in her original post. Rather than just pay the $40 yourself for your near two-decade dream is also wild. At 34, you have the behavior of a spoiled child. I hope he's rethinking the relationship. Anybody who says you're overreacting just doesn't understand neurodivergence and special interests. People are not mind readers. You have to speak up and ask for what you want. If it's that big a deal, just buy the picture yourself. I pretty much agree with that take. Like, he should have planned for the picture and had extra money on hand. Whenever you go somewhere, don't just have the exact dollar amount budgeted. Have some extra money in case there's an unplanned expense. And have the common sense to realize your girl's going to want a real photo. But also, if you're the one going to the experience, if you're the one the trip is centered on, use your words. Explain what you want. Aria's

0: Billy Ocean on the Big Wolf, Caribbean Queen, still to come in the hour. Music from the New Radicals, Madonna and Bryan Adams. Hope you, my friend, will stay tuned for that. So happy hour just got a lot happier in the happiest place on earth. A new round of price hikes has pushed many cocktails at Disneyland Resort to the $20 mark and beyond. According to reports, the median price for a mixed drink is now about $21, with some specialty cocktails being more like $25. The number of drinks priced at $20 or more has jumped significantly, and that's not just alcohol. All told, nearly 300 food and beverage items have seen price increases, with another round of hikes expected later this fall. But you know, those Disney adults will keep going and spending their money. Good for them, I guess. Music's coming up from Shinedown, Tears for Fears, and Collective Soul. Stay with the Big Wolf.
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0: Madonna on the Big Wolf song, Stalled, Into the Groove. We're grooving along with that track. Hope you enjoyed it. So, summertime is playtime, but you should be aware that there are some unsafe toys on the market. Take a good listen to this PSA we got in today for toys you want to avoid.
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0: The Commodores on the Big Wolf, three times a lady. Hey, coming up the 4 o'clock hour, Donna Summer, Smash Mouth, Prince, the Eagles, and more. Stay with the Wolf, also at the top of the 4 o'clock hour. It's going to be your Big Wolf News Update.
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5: I'm meteorologist Scott Laurie Moore, the Weather Channel. Big surge of tropical moisture coming up from Florida and off the Atlantic and headed our way for tonight and into the weekend. So pretty decent coverage of thunderstorms, I think, throughout the weekend and spilling over into Monday early next week. 72 tonight with storms drifting north. Thunderstorms likely Saturday and Sunday with high temps in the upper 80s, near 90 degrees, and could see some heavy downpours around this weekend.
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22: Georgia is officially out of the drought, according to the National Weather Service. After nearly a year, the historic drought has ended, with only a few counties experiencing moderate conditions that don't require alerts. The CDC in Atlanta is tracking another outbreak. More from Thomas Cage.
23: 23 states, including Georgia, are reporting the spread of a drug-resistant fungal infection. It's called Candida auris, a type of yeast that causes bloodstream, wound, and ear infections. Symptoms include chills, extreme fatigue, fever, low blood pressure, low body temperature, and rapid heart rate. WSB reports that the fungus primarily presents an urgent threat to hospitalized individuals, nursing home residents, and those with compromised immune systems. Healthy individuals are generally not at risk. The CDC says nearly 3,500 cases have been confirmed nationwide so far this year.
22: And the Atlanta Falcons have released linebacker Troy Anderson, a former second-round pick. The 27-year-old played every game as a rookie, but has been limited to 9 games in the past 3 years due to injuries. Flags across Georgia have been flying at half staff in memory of fallen soldier 25-year-old First Lieutenant Tyler James Feehan, who was killed in a missile attack by Iran last month. His parents say the Bryan County native was supposed to return home on the day he died. His mother, Sherry Feehan, tells Atlanta News First he was absolutely the best.
24: He saved so many lives, and it gives us more comfort knowing that he lost his life the way that he did, just knowing that he is a hero.
22: His funeral took

0: place on Friday, and his final resting place is at the Georgia National Cemetery in Canton. I'm Liz Kennedy.
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2: I'm Cody North with your Big Wolf News Update. The 9th Annual Stevens Memorial Ride will be Saturday, August 22nd. 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It starts at Post 6602 VFW at 931 Elma G. Miles Parkway in Hinesville. 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The 9th Annual Stevens Memorial Ride, Saturday, August 22nd in Hinesville. All proceeds benefiting Mission 22. Don't miss it. Here's your community church news. First Baptist Church in Baxley is having revivals each Sunday now through August 16th at 10:30 a.m. and 6 p.m. each Sunday. 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For more information, call 912-367-2738.
3: I'm Thomas Cage, GNN Sports. Braves swept their three-game home series against the Marlins following an 11-3 win. Atlanta extended its winning streak to 8 in a row. Tyler Molly is making his first start for Atlanta since being acquired from San Francisco last weekend. Tonight marks the first of three games in New York against the Yankees this weekend. The Dream are in Washington facing off against the Mystics. Tip-off time is scheduled for 7:30. USA Basketball unveiled its roster for next month's FIBA World Cup today, headlined by Indiana Fever star Caitlin Clark and the Dallas Wings' Paige Buckers. The last two WNBA Rookies of the Year are joined by fellow Rising Stars Angel Reese of the Atlanta Dream and the Fever's Aaliyah Boston. Team USA opens World Cup play on September 4th in Germany against China. The Georgia men's basketball team's non-conference schedule has revealed that the Bulldogs will take on Duke for the first time in nearly a century in December's Jimmy V Classic at Madison Square Garden. That's sports. I'm Thomas Cage with the Georgia News Network.
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7: I'm meteorologist Scott Laurie Moore, the Weather Channel. Big surge of tropical moisture coming up from Florida and off the Atlantic and headed our way for tonight and into the weekend. So pretty decent coverage of thunderstorms, I think, throughout the weekend and spilling over into Monday early next week. 72 tonight with storms drifting north. Thunderstorms likely Saturday and Sunday with high temps in the upper 80s, near 90 degrees, and could see some heavy downpours around this weekend.

The 4 o'clock hour is upon us. That's right, it's the final hour of the work week, and I'm Cody North here with you. We got the Eagles, AC/DC, the Beach Boys, and more on the way on the Big Wolf 96.7 and on the free Big Wolf mobile app, available now in the Apple App Store and the Google Play Store. So, TSA agents in Alabama discovered 5 Civil War cannonballs in a passenger's check luggage. Has the traveler been identified as a 170-year-old man? It doesn't say in the article what they did with it. I'll try to follow up on this, but I don't think that's illegal. It's not like the man was going to fire the cannonballs on the flight, so I don't see what the problem is as long as they're not stolen property. Smash Mouth on the Big Wolf. Song's called All Star.

The Beach Boys on the Big Wolf, Kokomo. So as promised, I'm following up on the Civil War cannonball story. So TSA agents found 5 Civil War cannonballs in a passenger's checked luggage. I'm like, what's the deal with that? Obviously, they're not dangerous, but are they stolen? Well, it turns out, here's the original story. TSA agents at Gulf Shores International Airport in Alabama discovered 5 inert Civil War era cannonballs wrapped in paper towels inside a passenger's checked luggage.

on July 18th. Law enforcement later determined a minor had stolen the artifacts from nearby Fort Morgan and placed them in the grandmother's bag without the grandmother knowing. So the lead TSA officer, Justin Dupree, spotted the large opaque items during a routine baggage screening. And it was 5 cannonballs each. The largest was the size of a grapefruit. So they're not like full size, like massive cannonballs. But they were obviously inert with no active explosive components. And the Baldwin County Sheriff's Office confirmed a juvenile stole them and the grandmother was cleared of any wrongdoing and the relics were safely returned to the fort. So, yeah. And it turns out artillery munitions, even historic or replica ones, even if they're completely inert, are strictly forbidden in aircraft luggage. That's something you know. Now, next time you want to bring your, you know, your Civil War cannonballs through TSA, now you know better. Paul Simon on the Big Wolf. It's gone late in the evening.

0: ZZ Top on the Big Wolf song's called Sleeping Bag. So if you really want to prove your commitment to your summer tan, this is the fastest, maybe safest way to fake it. Take a listen.
1: Tired of self-tanners that leave your skin looking orange? 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New Spray-On Sunburn. 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

0: Diana Ross on the Big Wolf. It's my turn. So, do you remember that old childhood myth that if you swallowed a watermelon seed, a watermelon would grow in your stomach? Yeah, good news, it's not true. You probably already knew that. But what you might not have known is that the seeds can actually be good for you. They have zinc, iron, and magnesium, which can be good for your muscle function and overall health. And they also contain beneficial plant compounds. They do contain phytates, which can make it harder for your body to absorb certain minerals, so it's not necessarily something you should be eating a lot of. Roasting the seeds can reduce that effect, though. So, yeah, anyway, next time you swallow a watermelon seed, no big deal. You're not growing a garden, and you might even be getting a little nutritional benefit out of it. But yeah, I do love watermelons. I seriously do. That's one thing I love about summer, fresh watermelons. Right now, it's your Big Wolf weather, and hey, would you look at the time? The work week is ending. All right. Drive home safely, my friend. And hey, we're bringing you great music in the 5 o'clock hour. It's going to be Loverboy, Cyndi Lauper, Simple Minds, and Lynyrd Skynyrd coming up in just a sec. Here's your Big Wolf weather.
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5: I'm meteorologist Scott Laurie Moore, the Weather Channel. Big surge of tropical moisture coming up from Florida and off the Atlantic and headed our way for tonight and into the weekend. So, pretty decent coverage of thunderstorms, I think, throughout the weekend and spilling over into Monday early next week. 72 tonight with storms drifting north. Thunderstorms likely Saturday and Sunday with high temps in the upper 80s, near 90 degrees, and could see some heavy downpours around this weekend.
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the weekend is upon us. That's Loverboy working for the weekend. Woo! Thank God it's Friday. Am I right? You know I am. Here's Cyndi Lauper on the Big Wolf. Song's called True Colors. Music's coming up from ABBA, Steve Winwood, and more. This is the Wolf Den, part of the Big Wolf 96.7, coming to you out of Baxley, Georgia.

Steve Winwood on the Big Wolf 96.7. The song's called Higher Love. So here's a question from the internet. What's a perfectly legal product that looks very suspicious if you buy like 40 of them? The top answers: bottles of bleach, Sudafed, baby oil, duct tape, plastic wrap, tarps, trash bags, car batteries, cans of whipped cream, and toilet paper, and cartons of eggs. Those do raise some red flags, not gonna lie. Stay with the Wolf. More great music's coming up for you. We got awesome songs on the way from The Cure, Climax, Sade, and more.

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the Big Wolf 96.7, that's Climax, I Miss You. You know, once upon a time, a college degree meant something. College used to be a lot cheaper, and a degree used to be a lot more prestigious, and they're getting even more worthless now, thanks to AI. Nearly a third of college students admit using AI as a part of their daily life, and more than 80% have reported using AI tools for schoolwork in the past 6 months. Only 4% of students say they haven't used it at all in 2026. So yeah, I hope at least those midterms and finals are in person with no phones allowed. Right now, it's Sade on the Big Wolf. Never as good as the first time.

0: 96.7, don't let the sun go down on me. So before we give you your actual Big Wolf weather report, I thought you'd want to hear this extremely hot car forecast from the Weather Channel, especially if you're going anywhere in the car this week.
1: And now, here's your getting into an extremely hot car forecast from the Weather Channel. A boiling hot water bottle left in the cup holder advisory has been issued as of this morning. Scattered curse words and partly scalded tongues possible due to ignoring the aforementioned advisory. Expect a superheated trough of hot air blasting you as you open the door and enter your vehicle. Skin that makes contact with metal seatbelt buckles, burning at times. A don't touch the steering wheel warning is in effect indefinitely. Chance of finding melted chocolate bars you were saving for later in the glove box, 90%. Chance of you needing a second shower the moment you leave your driveway, 100%. This has been your getting into an extremely hot car forecast from the Weather Channel.
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6: I'm meteorologist Scott Laurie Moore, the Weather Channel. Big surge of tropical moisture coming up from Florida and off the Atlantic and headed our way for tonight and into the weekend. So pretty decent coverage of thunderstorms, I think, throughout the weekend and spilling over into Monday early next week. 72 tonight with storms drifting north. Thunderstorms likely Saturday and Sunday with high temps in the upper 80s, near 90 degrees, and could see some heavy downpours around this weekend.
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The police on the Big Wolf 96.7 wrapped around your finger. Crazy story out of Colombia. A Spider-Man movie screening came to an abrupt halt due to a gas leak from a flatulent audience member. According to reports, audience members watching Spider-Man Brand New Day fled into the lobby midway through the film after what witnesses described as an extremely rotten smell, allegedly caused by somebody farting. The screening wasn't canceled, but a lot of fans chose not to return. The culprit was never identified, and some have speculated it may have been a prank involving a stink bomb. Either way, the incident quickly became viral online, with social media users making jokes about how, you know, the real villain wasn't the Green Goblin, it was whoever dealt that devastating stink blow to the audience. Gross. What Spider-Man villain would be most likely to do that? I feel like Venom would find it amusing, but it doesn't really fit with his powers. I don't know. I love Spider-Man. Spider-Man's cool. Like, my dad was a fan of Spider-Man when he was a kid, and he was born in 1960. And Spider-Man is still relevant. It brings generations together. Tears for Fears on the Big Wolf with a classic. It's called Mother's Tongue.

0: That's it for me, Cody North, out the door. You, my friend, have yourself a fantastic Friday and a wonderful weekend. I'll be back Monday at 2. Same wolf time, same wolf station as always. Take care, my friend.
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5: I'm meteorologist Scott Laurie Moore, the Weather Channel. Big surge of tropical moisture coming up from Florida and off the Atlantic and headed our way for tonight and into the weekend. So pretty decent coverage of thunderstorms, I think, throughout the weekend and spilling over into Monday early next week. 72 tonight with storms drifting north. Thunderstorms likely Saturday and Sunday with high temps in the upper 80s, near 90 degrees, and could see some heavy downpours around this weekend.
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